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1: Apple finally made a foldable iPhone, and left-handed people already have a complaint because apparently scissors weren't enough. More on that in just a few minutes.

0: Patriot Day. It's the day that the Constitution was signed.
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1: Well, tomorrow is Friday, Junior. 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

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I'm at Beat Up Radio on Instagram up in Puyallup, Washington for the next couple of weeks. One of my side hustles is I do MC work, like for charities and

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I'm at Beat Up Radio on Instagram up in Puyallup, Washington for the next couple of weeks. One of my side hustles is I do MC work, like for charities and

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1: Know what's trending in country music now. 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
0: Nashville International Airport is officially starting the process of being renamed in honor of Dolly Parton. The airport board voted unanimously 6-0 to move forward with it, even changing a policy that normally required someone to be gone for 2 years before getting that honor. But it's Dolly. Like, we're not exactly naming Terminal C after some random city councilman. The final name hasn't been decided yet, although Dolly Parton International Airport has been proposed. And despite the name change, officials say the airport code BNA will stay, which is probably smart. Although D-O-L-L-Y would make finding your luggage a lot more fun, it's just not part of the three-letter airport code system. That would be a whole different conversation. Could you imagine having to remember seven-letter airport codes like PDX, SEA, BNA, LAS? It's difficult enough.
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Low Cash has a new song called Talk About. We're going to talk about the song Talk About with Low Cash coming up in just a few minutes.

0: called Talkin' Bout. Song starts with baseball, George Strait, cold beer, dirt roads. It's basically a checklist of things we're legally required to mention in country music. and then it turns into kind of a love song. Was that payoff always the idea behind it?
1: Yes, 1,000%. Nate had that idea. Nate Kenyon, the songwriter on it with us, he had the idea of bringing it back to the girl. And, you know, all this stuff we love to talk about. It's for the country music fan and us. And it's just real. You know, we talk about baseball all the time. We talk about beer. We talk about all these things. But at the end of the day, what's the most important thing you talk about? And that's your loved one, your girl. You know what I mean? It's you. Talk about you.
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A lot of good new music coming this week. Friday, Riley Green and Luke Bryan are dropping albums. Next week, Kenny Chesney going to be releasing a new album called Silver Sands Marina. Luke Bryan on with us all next week, by the way. So if you've got a question for Luke, make sure to DM me at BW Radio.

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1: It's Beat Up. Next couple weeks on the show, going to be absolutely insane. Next week, Luke Bryan hanging out with us. The week after, Kenny Chesney is on the show. Make sure to get me your best questions for both of those guys at Beat Up Radio on Instagram.

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1: There is apparently a way to take your pumpkin spice obsession with you. And I mean all the way with you. 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

0: It's your country, 95.5 WTVY. It's B-Dub, and pumpkin spice has officially gone too far. And I say that knowing full well we've already made pumpkin spice deodorant. Titan Casket is selling a pumpkin spice themed casket for $15.99. That's $1,599. It's orange on the outside, white on the inside, and unfortunately, it doesn't exactly smell like pumpkin spice, so really, it's just an orange casket with a marketing degree. Their slogan, PSL season doesn't have to end when you do. People online are already asking for cinnamon brooms and pumpkin spice candles to go with it. Look, if I'm spending eternity in a pumpkin spice casket, somebody better at least throw a little whipped cream on top.
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1: Christian Bale spent years saving Gotham as Batman, but what he's doing in real life is pretty incredible. He helped create Together California. It's a foster care village in Palmdale designed specifically to keep brothers and sisters together when they enter foster care. The village has 12 furnished homes, including apartments for young adults transitioning out of the system, plus support programs for the families living there. Christian Bale said that their job is to turn these kids' heartbreak and pain into love and hope and a sense of future. It turns out Bruce Wayne really was the disguise.
2: Great day, but make sure you join us for the Thursday show, where it's National Constitution and Citizenship Day. 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
1: I'm at Beat Up Radio on Instagram. I stocked my Airbnb with some groceries, and I maybe have cooked one thing. I need to stop doing that. 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Yeah, no, I'm not.

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West Coast dates, probably from all the Sphere shows, but definitely you got to get to a Kenny show. Eric Church, Sheryl Crow, Graylin James, Old Dominion on a couple dates. Going to be fire.

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0: hope you're having a great day, but make sure you join us for the Thursday show, where it's National Constitution and Citizenship Day. It's the day that the Constitution was signed.
1: Look at us. Today I taught you how to airdrop, and you just told me when the Constitution was signed.
0: Your history lesson for the day.
1: 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We're celebrating finding out what's going on over the weekend, and of course have all your favorite country music. 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

0: having a great day, but make sure you join us for the Thursday show, where it's National Constitution and Citizenship Day. It's the day that the Constitution was signed.
1: Look at us. 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

0: how to airdrop, and you just told me when the Constitution was signed.
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0: Well, tomorrow is Friday, Junior. We're celebrating, finding out what's going on over the weekend, and of course have all your favorite country music. 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

0: you're having a great day, but make sure you join us for the Thursday show, where it's National Constitution and Citizenship Day. It's the day that the Constitution was signed.
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0: hope you're having a great day, but make sure you join us for the Thursday show, where it's National Constitution and Citizenship Day. It's the day that the Constitution was signed.
1: Look at us. 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
0: Your history lesson for the day.
1: Well, tomorrow is Friday, Junior. We're celebrating finding out what's going on over the weekend, and of course have all your favorite country music. 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

0: Hope you're having a great day, but make sure you join us for the Thursday show, where it's National Constitution and Citizenship Day. It's the day that the Constitution was signed.
1: Look at us. Today I taught you how to airdrop, and you just told me when the Constitution was signed.
0: Your history lesson for the day.
1: Well, tomorrow is Friday, Junior. We're celebrating, finding out what's going on over the weekend, and of course have all your favorite country music. So come on back and join us.
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saw the old man's face, front page obituary. He was a millionaire. He left his fortune to some guy he barely knew. His kids were mad as hell.

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0: Make sure you join us for the Thursday show, where it's National Constitution and Citizenship Day. It's the day that the Constitution was signed.
1: Look at us. 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
0: Your history lesson for the day.
1: Well, tomorrow is Friday, Junior. We're celebrating, finding out what's going on over the weekend, and of course have all your favorite country music. 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

boys, and they said, you know, all the others went and cashed out. 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
10: Wow, I don't know how to feel about that opener. 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
10: Nothing like a good dirt song that we just heard. And then we got some Jackson Dean, Don't Come Looking on the Way. We got some news from Nashville, a daily roundup, all after
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1: For Wiregrass Daily News, this is Charlotte Fletcher with today's headlines. The Dothan City Commission has unanimously approved a 2-year contract extension for City Manager Randy Morris. The agreement gives Morris a base salary of $225,000 per year through 2028. Dothan Commissioners approved the contract during a special meeting Wednesday. Carroll High School head football coach Steve McClendon has been suspended for 2 games following an altercation during Friday's game against Andalusia. The Alabama High School Athletic Association also fined Carroll High School $1,000 and placed the school on probation for 1 year. Principal Will Kamick said the school plans to appeal. Daryl Watts will serve as interim head coach. And law enforcement agencies across the Wiregrass could receive faster forensic results through a new state grant. Governor Kay Ivey awarded more than $262,000 to the Alabama Department of Forensic Sciences. The money will purchase equipment to help speed up toxicology testing in opioid and synthetic drug cases. For more news, visit wiregrassdailynews.com.
2: WTVY Weather Center, brought to you by Jim Whaley Tires. Sunny today with a high of 90, then clear tonight, low 68. Mm-hmm. It's been a long time since we said 60-something. Mm-hmm. And sunny tomorrow with a high of 94. Right now it's 67, and you're up to date with your first choice for weather.

0: 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Jerome and Dixie in the morning, 6:08. And can you believe it's 67?
1: No, I cannot, but I'm glad it is.
0: I didn't even notice that it felt cooler when I came in.
1: Yeah, I did this morning when I was letting the dogs out. And I said, ooh, this feels pretty good, actually.
0: I guess I didn't have time to think about it. I was trying to get Luke out the door.
1: Yeah.
0: It's show and tell day. Then I realized we're about to leave and the trash cans aren't by the road. So I'm going to run back there and go get the trash cans.
1: I had to do that too this morning, guys.
0: It was like,
1: oh, dang it.
0: I was not thinking about the weather. And then I got in the car and I had to turn on the windshield wipers because it was so humid and my car wouldn't defrost fast enough. Yeah.
1: This morning, I didn't feel any humidity.
0: You must not have been outside.
1: I don't know. I had to go outside to get to the car.
0: But I'm happy to say that it is 67.
1: Mm-hmm. Okay.
0: I don't know.
1: Let's hope it sticks around, but we may see a little more heat. But
0: tell it to my sinuses. Uh-huh.
1: Okay.
0: I didn't never even had sinus problems until I worked here.
1: Wow.
0: I'm allergic to the building.
1: You're allergic to 95.5 WTVY.
0: No, I'm allergic to the disgusting carpet that's out there.
1: Yeah, well, we've been trying to get replaced for a long time.
0: Now, boss, now hear this.
1: Let's get it done.
0: It's making your employees sick.
1: Yeah. Surely there's a carpet company out there that can...
0: Okay, so let's take this opportunity. Okay. If you sell flooring and would be willing to help us out, please do come see us today.
1: Yes. It's an emergency.
0: It's bad. Like I really do think that's why I have allergies now.
1: Possibly, yeah.
0: Because otherwise, I've never had them.
1: Mm-hmm. Okay.
0: And I don't want to live on drugs.
1: I don't blame you.
0: Anyway, yesterday it was a pretty good day. Mm-hmm. Wednesday's an easy day for us because we go to a Christian school, and so they don't assign homework or anything.

0: Wednesday night, so you can go to church. And so we usually, we had a big dinner. Yeah. Luke was in the kitchen helping me cook. Which has been an interesting thing since the older kids left.
1: It's totally different.
0: Well, when they were, so he gets he'll come in and help me in the kitchen now.
1: Yeah,
0: we got to teach him how to cook too.
1: All right. All right.
0: Got to start him young.
1: That's right. That's true.
0: He's staring
1: it'll
0: at us.
1: It'll be fun. You'll love it. He's standing right there.
0: I know. All right. What about you?
1: Oh, I've got to tell you about my Snoopy journey yesterday.
0: Oh, yeah.
1: Let's save that to the 6:35 break.
0: Maybe. All right. We'll do that.
1: Yeah.
0: The saga continues.
1: Oh, God. You won't believe what.
0: Since he didn't bring it in for show and tell.
1: Yeah.
0: That means something happened.
1: Yes.
0: All right. Well, coming up, we got Morgan Wallen in about 2 minutes, and then your Nashville buzz in 10.
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3: All right, rounding it up from Nashville. I feel like we need to do a Dolly Parton roundup because it's in the news every day.
4: Yes.
3: And she is shining in a big way, even posthumously. And she's got three more tributes to give fans a reason to smile. First up, CMA announced they're doing a live two-hour television special. It's going to air October the 21st from Nashville's Belmont University.
4: Okay.
3: And it's called CMA Presents I Will Always Love You, a celebration of Dolly Parton.
4: Nice.
3: And next, if you're a Dolly Parton collector, you can now get your hands on a brand new Dolly doll.
4: I've seen those online, yeah.
3: They were created by Integrity Toys, tied to her new Life of Many Colors Museum.
4: Okay.
3: And the first collection has three limited edition dolls inspired by some of her most iconic looks.
4: Okay.
3: And finally, at Bristol Motor Speedway, NASCAR's Bass Pro Shops Night Race is going to feature a special Dolly tribute, too. Fans are going to see her signature pink butterfly logo on the track.
4: Oh.
3: And also on the race cars, plus a giant banner where visitors can leave messages.
4: Oh.
3: And, of course, Dolly's music is going to be featured throughout the whole weekend. So, if you're NASCAR fans, there you go.
4: Mm-hmm.
3: Sarah Evans. Now, she just popped out of nowhere looking beautiful as ever. Oh, my goodness. She has aged like a fine wine. Well, she's headlining the annual Heroes Concert for Operation Cherry Bend. Now, what is that? Well, it's going on September the 18th, which is tomorrow. And it's a five-day, all-expense-paid event that brings 50 veterans from 20 states to the Cherry Bend Pheasant Farm in Wilmington, Ohio. So the organizers say that their mission is to build a veteran network and provide a community of veterans and civilians both banded together to fight the effects of PTSD and veteran suicide.
4: Mm.
3: I love that.
4: Mm-hmm.
3: And Carly Pierce.
4: Mm-hmm.
3: Some people love her. Some people really don't like her that much. Well, she

0: just recently opened up about her friendship with Kelsey Ballerini, and she admitted she didn't like her at first. She didn't like her. And she said that their relationship, she said that it's their relationship alchemy. That she was originally jealous because Ballerini had a record deal at 19, and she spent years in Nashville trying to make it. She had the 10-year plan. And Ballerini showed her support early on. She invited Pierce, who is still unsigned, to open up on some dates for her headline tour back in 2016. So now they get along.
1: Oh, okay.
0: Sometimes you just got to get over the green-eyed monster.
1: Yes.
0: The Johnster. All right, well, coming up, we got Kid Rock's all summer long. I'm Dixie, and that's your Nashville Buzz.

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1: Oh, yeah. All right. Well, Jerome, if you missed it yesterday on the show, so my youngest son, Luke, now that my older sons have left me, now I get to drive the morning carpool run. And so we have a little break between, you know, we have like about 15 minutes, yeah. You know, that I'm able to, his school's real close by, so I can bop over there. And Jerome really wanted this Snoopy mug, this Peanuts mug.
0: Yeah.
1: And I was like, would you go through the drive-thru and like see, would you go over to Starbucks and see if you can get it? So, I was like, he's never asked me to do anything like that before. I'm like, of course. So I go through there and they she was like, yes, we do have the coffee mug. And so I was like, and I was like, something like cold press or something. Yeah. And she was like, yes, we do. And I was like, okay, well then I placed the order. She hands me a box and I come back over here and
0: surprised it was in a box. Yeah.
1: It was really cute box.
0: Yes.
1: And then we go to open it up and he's all excited and we get the thing open and it's the wrong cup. It's the wrong mug. I was like, oh man, I'm sorry. I should have opened that box before I left. What is wrong with me? I can't believe I didn't think about that. So then he's like, well, I'm going to go back and see if I can't exchange it after the show.
0: Yeah, yeah. So I went ahead. I decided to keep it since it is a mug, and it was the Snoopy-shaped glass
1: thing. It was still
0: cute. Yeah. And so instead of going, I went ahead. I said, let me just call instead of wasting the trip down there. They were all out. So I went by the one on the south side. They were all out. And so we had to go to Enterprise yesterday. I called the Enterprise store. I said, well, let me take a chance here. They sold out also. And they went on sale on the 15th, which was the day before yesterday. They went on sale that day, and by 8 o'clock, most of them were already gone. I couldn't believe it.
1: And they opened at like 5, so that was like within 3 hours. You know what? You know, the McDonald's

0: Happy Meal prizes. They, like, I can't remember what it was last year. But we wanted to go get one. And by the time we got over there, they were sold out too. They're like,
1: crazy.
0: I did not realize people loved loved peanuts that much.
1: They do. It is it's amazing what I found out.
0: I mean, I love them too, but I mean, I'm not going to go, you know, break down the door trying to get
1: They come out with different things for each season. There's something new, and so Pam has to get one or two things occasionally. So I went ahead and broke down and went online and ordered one on eBay. Paid a little bit more than what they charged.
0: Oh, come on, be honest.
1: $10 more.
0: That's not that bad.
1: No.
0: So, but you were saying that they were listed for anything from 50 to 150.
1: Yes, I saw it up as much as 150 for that particular glass. Yeah.
0: And you paid?
1: And I paid 45 and free shipping.
0: And so this is why I'm a collector of nothing except children, apparently, and, and stray animals, because they all come to me.
1: So apparently in Dothan, in the Wiregrass area, we have some Snoopy fans out there. Snatching this stuff up.
0: I bet it's everywhere.
1: Yeah. Mm-hmm.
0: Well, that's cool. Thanks for the update.
1: Oh,
0: and,
1: you're welcome.
0: And you actually got one for not too crazy of a price.
1: Yeah, right.
0: For
1: right.
0: what other people are paying.
1: Sure, sure.
0: Luke Combs is coming up, and the good stuff. Jerome and Dixie's good stuff at 6:50.
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0: 646. 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
1: Yeah, so this is a cool story. Mm-hmm. There's a chef, his name's Andrew Griffin, mm-hmm. who works at Deep Run Roadhouse in Virginia. So I forgot to tell you mm-hmm. what the good stuff is. Right? We start with some good news because headlines can bring you down starting on the right foot. And so this guy is a chef at Deep Run Roadhouse, and he was recognized for a pretty simple act of kindness, mm-hmm. but it made a big difference, which I think is super cool.
0: Yeah.
1: Because we never realize when we do little small things what kind of difference it might make in someone mm-hmm. else's life. So they had some regulars at the restaurant, and there was an elderly woman that was one of them. She showed up to a new location, but they weren't open yet, right?
0: Mm-hmm.
1: So he offered to drive her home. But on the way, he stopped to get her something to eat at a different restaurant. Mm. So here's Andrew and his boss, Paul Hubbard, giving him a reward.
2: She was like, well, you know, I guess I'm just going to have to walk home then. But once I got in the van, you know, I realized I started to kind of think about some things. Like, she probably didn't have food in her refrigerator. She ordered her food and she wanted to take it home. Just left her my phone number on a piece of paper and told her to give me a call whenever she was ready.
3: Brooke sent a letter to Channel 12 and we nominated you for Acts of Kindness. 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
4: Awesome.
3: You know, what you did for Ms. Duke is just a small piece of what you do for all these guys on a daily basis.
0: Okay.
1: Yeah. Well, I thought it was going to be a different ending there, but that

0: still cool though.
1: Yeah, yes. Maybe he donated $300 to the older. Yeah, that would have been nice.
0: Exactly. Yes. You never know what he's watching.
1: That's right.
0: All right, we got Chase Matthew coming up with Holding It Down. Then it's your Prayer Pledge National Anthem. And then in seven, we're going to find out what's trending.
1: That's right.
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administrators at schools, colleges, most students have buckled down to study now that they're back in school and that regiment. 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I pray in Jesus' name. Amen.

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2: For Wagrass Daily News, this is Charlotte Fletcher with today's headlines. The Dothan City Commission has unanimously approved a two-year contract extension for City Manager Randy Morris. The agreement gives Morris a base salary of $225,000 per year through 2028. Dothan commissioners approved the contract during a special meeting Wednesday. Carroll High School head football coach Steve McClendon has been suspended for two games following an altercation during Friday's game against Andalusia. The Alabama High School Athletic Association also fined Carroll High School $1,000 and placed the school on probation for 1 year. Principal Will Kamek said the school plans to appeal. Daryl Watts will serve as interim head coach. And law enforcement agencies across the Wiregrass could receive faster forensic results through a new state grant. Governor Kay Ivey awarded more than $262,000 to the Alabama Department of Forensic Sciences. The money will purchase equipment to help speed up toxicology testing in opioid and synthetic drug cases. For more news, visit wiregrassdailynews.com.
3: The WTVY Weather Center brought to you by Jim Whaley Tires. Sunshine today with a high of 90. Clear tonight, 68 for the low. And more sunshine tomorrow with a high of 94. Right now, we're holding steady at 67 in Dothan at your first choice for weather.

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0: Your Country 95.5 WTVY, Jerome and Dixie in the morning. It's 7:09 and it's a sunny 68. And okay, I saw this this morning and I was like, ooh. I don't know if this is it. Well, I guess it depends on what your opinions on this case are, which is not what, what we are here to discuss this morning. But Patrick Clancy, ex-husband of Lindsay Clancy, who is the woman of murdering her three children, he just gave his first interview. Oh, my gosh. I don't know how to feel about this. So he did it on 60 Minutes.
1: Yeah.
0: So Lindsay's trial ended in a hung jury. If he didn't catch it, then you were somehow under a rock. And Patrick Clancy, he's expected to cover a whole lot in this interview, including grief that he's experienced, obviously from losing children, conspiracy theories that are being spread online about him. And people are just chomping at the bit to see this thing.
1: Yeah.
0: It's airing on Sunday.
1: 60 Minutes, yep.
0: 60 Minutes on Sunday if you want to see what he has to say. I just feel like they're going to eat his lunch.
1: You think so? I don't know. There's some women that think that he had something to do with it.
0: Also. I know
1: that's one of the stories, and so I don't know.
0: I know that. There were a lot of things.

0: that didn't add up or go right in that trial. And everybody's got an opinion on it.
1: Yeah.
0: And I think if you've got an opinion and you were following this at all, that you definitely need to tune in to 60 Minutes on Sunday and see what your boy had to say.
1: All right.
0: Coming up, we do have, and that's kind of what's, I mean, that's also trending.
1: Yeah.
0: But we got some fun trending news coming up. And Cole Swindell's She Had Me at Heads Carolina next.
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1: All right, and it's time for Jerome and Dixie Trending. Mm-hmm. What you need to know as you are heading out this morning, and Jerome wants to kick it off with a local story.
0: Yes, this is awesome because it's happening tonight. Downtown Dothan, they're going honky-tonking. If you want to go honky-tonking, it's Dale Watson and his Lone Stars. Now, if you're not familiar with Dale Watson, he has played, keeps that honky-tonk and Western swing alive. He's been doing it for years. He's played alongside people like Willie Nelson, Merle Haggard, Johnny Cash. So he's rubbed elbows with the big ones. But he's playing tonight. It's Porter Park as part of their Levitt Amp Dothan Music Series. And also local Bailey Bennett Knighton opens at 6. Dale hits the stage at 7. There'll be food trucks. It's free. The best part of it, it's free admission.
1: Mm-hmm.
0: So make sure you get on out for some entertainment. Bring your lawn chair, maybe a blanket, and just enjoy a night of great music.
1: Honky tonkin.
0: Yes, indeed.
1: So that'll be a whole lot of fun downtown Dothan.
0: Yeah.
1: In other news, Wendy's is bringing back its iconic yellow packaging.
0: Uh-huh. I had to look that up when you told me that.
1: And then when you saw it, you remembered.
0: Yeah, I remembered, yeah.
1: So if Wendy's, it's like you've got, of course, the Wendy that's on the top of the logo.
0: The girl, yeah.
1: And the red is what they're using now. But, and you might have forgotten about this, but apparently people everywhere are craving this nostalgia.
0: Mm-hmm.
1: And they've been asking for the return of it for years.
0: Yeah.
1: And so now they have switched it up. They've gone back to like the yellow fry box and the yellow around the cups.
0: Yeah. I wonder if there's
1: my great grandmother loved Wendy's. Yeah. So I'm going to have to go check this out.
0: Okay.
1: Kind of made me hungry.
0: I might too. So.
1: Staring at all these burgers. I didn't get one yesterday. And then also in what's trending, New York Fashion Week is right around the corner.
0: Mm-hmm.
1: And so that is trending everywhere on social media. What's in, what the autumn styles are going to look like, what the outfits are going to be.
0: Some are outlandish when you look at them. It's like.
1: I was pretty impressed.

0: Like, you're going to see a lot of, like, checks, like, you know, variations on plaid, which is always the case. You're going to see a lot of fringe, cigarette jeans.
1: Huh?
0: Yep. It's kind of like, it's not a skinny, and it's, you know, it's more of a high-rise, and it's tapered kind of. Cigarette jeans.
1: Okay.
0: Napoleon jackets. They look kind of like the British uniforms. technical and bomber jackets. Kind of shorter. Yep. Bambi print. Now, I haven't seen that one yet, but Bambi print is like cheetah print, except for what you would see on a baby deer.
1: Okay. All right. Well, I'll be looking for that at my local Walmart, maybe.
0: I don't know about that. Feathers are going to be everywhere, too.
1: Feathers?
0: Which I love it. I love a good feather.
1: Okay.
0: And I got a little jacket last year that had a bunch of feathers on it. And I got so many compliments on that thing when I wore it out.
1: Nice.
0: So I'm just ahead of the game.
1: Okay. Well, I guess so. I guess so.
0: No, mostly I wear t-shirts.
1: Me too.
0: It's too early.
1: That's my trend.
0: I can't think about fashion at 4:30 a.m.
1: That's right.
0: It's not going to happen. But now you know what's going viral and the technical fashion.
1: Yeah.
0: Trending.
1: Yeah, absolutely.
0: We got Luke Bryan's Country and She Knows It coming up. Then a little bit later, I got your Morning Mojo.

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5 WTVY. Hey, be aware on Highway 231 between Ozark and Midland City. It looks like a major accident there where they're doing all that construction work at the Twin Bridges. Be careful in that area.

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1: If you're coming from Ozark, coming 231 South back towards Midland City, just as you get to where they call the double bridges on 231, where they're doing all the road construction, there has been a major accident. Like there's five or six cars under each other.
0: Oh, dang.
1: It's at the bridge where the construction is taking place. It is down to one lane. Okay. Emergency vehicles are even trying to fight to try to figure out how to get there.
0: All right. We appreciate you updating us on that, letting us know. Yeah, that's the route I take every morning.
2: I know. So if you, if you can reroute, if you are heading to Dothan from Ozark or Troy or Midland City or whatever.
0: Yeah.
2: And if that already backed up past that light, that's a lot.
0: That is. And it's already down to one. It was already down to one lane north and south.
2: I remember that,
0: And now that, that this has happened, she said five vehicles involved, it looks like. That's pretty bad.
2: A pile up.
0: Yeah. So
2: avoid the area if you want to get to work on time. And also, hopefully, to get some of those emergency vehicles through there because
0: they
2: that's
0: gotta get
2: hard.
0: In. Mm-hmm.
2: All right. Well, we still have birthdays to announce.
0: Yes. We have a couple on the list here. Jennifer Watson, 32, in Newton. Nisha Breeden, 67 in Bainbridge, and Sawyer Mashburn is 3 in Headland. We'll get all those names and any others that we get in on the birthday list this morning. At just about 8:10 this morning, we'll have the big winner.
2: All right. Coming up, Blake Shelton's Boys Round here, and I've got your Morning Mojo at 7:50.

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1: Hey, I'm just calling to let you know on the traffic deal. 231 yes. Southbound past D&D Steakhouse. You may already have this, but there was an accident or something, and it is like southbound lane's almost completely blocked off. Everybody's having to turn around.

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1: First of all, if, in case you haven't heard yet, if you want to have a good morning and you're going from, where was it, Ozark?
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1: Traveling south on 231, it's a big old pileup and people are having to turn around. They said traffic's backed up for miles.
0: In that construction zone at Reroute. The double bridges, yep.
1: Now, that said, let's talk about brightening our future. What do you say? Getting you off with something positive to think about as you go into your day. Today's mojo is sort of a reminder that life's too short to wake up in the morning with regrets. So you got to love the people that treat you right. You got to forget about the ones that don't, because the past is gone and we can't live there. So what we can do is draw upon some inspiration and wisdom, experience from our past, because we're continuing to create more of it every single day. And so as you do that, you can increasingly make it more of a positive influence in your life, right? So the way to do that is create good memories right now that are going to connect you with what you care about. And when you do that, you're making that path ahead a whole lot brighter. So what can you do today that's going to give you some kind of compelling memory? Because if you distinguish each day while you're living it, you're going to push all kinds of new, fresh, wonderful things into your days ahead. So be the person today who inspires somebody, who encourages somebody, maybe instructs the person, you know, that is in need of help. But, you know, if they're not, sometimes you do have to keep your two cents to yourself, just saying. But as our future continues to arrive, just persist in that upward spiral. You know, moments don't last. And with every single one, you're able to build something that's going to endure. So treasure the present and you will brighten your future. Be blessed as you go through your day and sit tight for Tucker Wetmore. Wind Up Missing You next.
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1: For Wiregrass Daily News, this is Charlotte Fletcher with today's headlines. The Dothan City Commission has unanimously approved a two-year contract extension for City Manager Randy Morris. The agreement gives Morris a base salary of $225,000 per year through 2028. Dothan Commissioners approved the contract during a special meeting Wednesday. Carroll High School head football coach Steve McClendon has been suspended for two games following an altercation during Friday's game against Andalusia. The Alabama High School Athletic Association also fined Carroll High School $1,000 and placed the school on probation for 1 year. Principal Will Kamek said the school plans to appeal. Daryl Watts will serve as interim head coach. And law enforcement agencies across the Wiregrass could receive faster forensic results through a new state grant. Governor Kay Ivey awarded more than $262,000 to the Alabama Department of Forensic Sciences. The money will purchase equipment to help speed up toxicology testing in opioid and synthetic drug cases. For more news, visit WiregrassDailyNews.com.
2: WTVY Weather Center, brought to you by Jim Whaley Tires. Sunny today with a high of 90, then clear tonight, low 68, and sunny tomorrow with a high of 94. Right now it's 71, and you're up to date with your first choice for weather.

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Birthday winner coming up in just a moment. With one, I had Nicholas Page, 29 in Level Plains, Michael Thomas in Graceville. And a correction, it is not Sawyer Mashburn, it's Briar Mashburn 3 today. 9 o'clock.

0: Your country 95.5 WTVY, Jerome and Dixie in the morning, 8:07 right now, and it is a sunny 72. We have a traffic backed up and north and southbound lanes, what we have heard on 231.
1: I think now the northbound is freed up, but only one lane.
0: Okay. So if you can avoid 231.
1: Between Ozark and Newton.
0: At all costs, please do. Yeah. All right, well, we've got a birthday winner.
1: Oh, yes, we do. And we want to say congratulations to Nisha Breeden of Bainbridge, Georgia. 67 today. Nisha wins the $20 gift certificate from Hot's Deli and delicious sweet treats from Cakealicious.
0: All right, so earlier this week on the show, we talked about how early is too early for Halloween decorations. But guess what? There's a term that's circulating right now. It's called Christmas creep.
1: Ooh.
0: And the Christmas creep has begun. And here we are talking, is it too early to decorate for Halloween?
1: Yeah.
0: And people are already now like getting ready for Christmas. I mean, who cares that Labor Day was just like two weeks ago.
1: Yeah, really.
0: We just ended summer.
1: Uh-huh.
0: It's a little early.
1: It's really.
0: But they're saying, get prepared to put up the tree and hang up your stockings by the fire because Christmas
1: is
0: here.
1: This household.
0: And I'm like, Halloween is 6 weeks away, man. Yeah. We're not there yet.
1: And then we got Thanksgiving. And then Thanksgiving gets shoved out of the way by Christmas. So
0: I'm okay. You know, through the years, I've become okay with, you know, people who like to decorate early.
1: Yeah.
0: As long, you know, Thanksgiving is my favorite holiday, frankly, because you don't have to do anything except show up and eat. I love that for us.
1: No cooking for you.
0: Oh, I cook.
1: Okay.
0: I mean, but I love that for us.
1: Okay.
0: So that's
1: right.
0: The best.
1: Yes.
0: But also I have a very big family. So if you're actually shopping and buying gifts for everybody, still doing that tradition, then it probably is good to get started early. But if you hang up a Christmas tree in September.
1: Oh, my gosh. There's something bad wrong with you. Yeah.
0: What are you saying? You got one you don't ever take down.
1: Yeah, it's not really lit up. It's one of the skinny trees in the corner.
0: Oh, yeah,
1: we leave it up. Yeah, we do.
0: Good godly Lord. All right. Well, when you're seeing Santa Claus by skeletons, you understand that this is part of Christmas creep, and we're all crazy.
1: That's right.
0: Little Big Town's coming up with Boondocks, and then your Nashville Buzz is next.
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0: 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I want to hear you,
1: Nashville! It's Dixie's Nashville Buzz.
2: That's right. This is out of Nashville, but also for all of us. Today is International Country Music Day.
3: Oh, I did not know that.
2: I didn't either until today. And so they're asking, how are you celebrating? So it was chosen because it marks the birthday of country music legend Hank Williams. Not to be confused with Hank Williams Jr. Now, those Hank Williams songs went a long way in shaping our genre. Mm-hmm. So maybe...
3: Yeah.
2: Listen to some Hank today.
3: Yeah, okay.
2: That would be a good way to celebrate.
3: The senior Hank.
2: Yeah. And if you've never heard him, you might be surprised.
3: Yeah, that's right.
2: Well, Ella Langley just gave fans a treat on a tour stop in Charleston, West Virginia. She performed an acoustic version of John Denver's classic Take Me Home Country Roads. Uh-huh. So the crowd went wild, and they turned it into a massive sing-along. Mm-hmm. You want to hear it?
3: Yeah, let's hear it.

0: Yeah, so you can see everybody was singing in that one.
1: Yeah.
0: And that was also during soccer in the World Cup.
1: Oh, gosh, yes, yeah.
0: So in other Ella news, Drake just released his cover of Ella's Choosin' Texas.
1: Oh.
0: He changed up some of the words to make it his own, but if you want to check it out and let us know what you think, we would appreciate that.
1: Okay. All right.
0: Now, Carrie Underwood is back again.
1: Mm-hmm.
0: She is kicking off her 14th season as the voice of NBC's Sunday Night Football, continuing a role that she took over from Faith Hill back in 2013.
1: Uh-huh.
0: So over the years, she's put her own spin on the whole opening theme. And for this year's season opener, she's got rock and roll look. Mm-hmm.

0: in an all leather outfit, and the song, you know, let's hear it. Will it get you pumped?
1: Off we go under the primetime lights.
2: I like that. Let's try that.

0: I think that is going to get people fired up.
1: Yeah.
0: I really do. And finally, Carly Pierce. It seems like it's a bunch of girls in the news.
1: Mm-hmm. Oh,
0: so
1: yeah.
0: Carly Pierce has opened up about her friendship with Kelsea Ballerini.
1: Mm-hmm.
0: She's basically coming out to say, I really didn't like her at first. But she said that it has taken some relationship alchemy. And also admitted that she initially didn't like her because she was jealous.
1: Yeah.
0: Kelsea Ballerini apparently had a record deal at 19,
1: mm-hmm.
0: and Carly Pierce had to go on, you know, they call it the Nashville 10-year plan.
1: Right.
0: So she spent a lot of years in Nashville trying to make it.
1: Mm-hmm.
0: But Kelsea Ballerini has showed her support all through it, and she has invited Pierce, you know, on some dates, which were mm-hmm. early in the career, very mm-hmm. influential for her. So
1: yeah.
0: Obviously they have become friends.
1: Well, that's nice.
0: All right, coming up, Max McNown, Better Me For You. I'm Dixie, and that's your Nashville Buzz.

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1: 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Here's Cody Johnson, and he wants his horse back.
2: He's a ranch hand in a pinch, man. Hotter than the red on the cattle brand. Cause she's a gold digger with a quick trigger. A cast iron skillet swinging lid flipper. Now he's a double wide on the county line. Sipping on a six pack of Lone Star Light. She did him dirty, took him

0: want my horse back.
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2: Oh, yeah. So we got some pictures of that wreck that happened.
1: Yeah, I just got those in.
2: It looked like a bunch of people got rear-ended. Somebody was going too fast, slammed on brakes, and then it was a domino.
1: Oh, it's a construction site.
2: Yeah.
1: Could have been. Yeah.
2: Well, in other crash-out news, prosecutors named Kansas City Chiefs tight end Travis Kelce. As one of the victims in a multi-million dollar Ponzi scheme. When's the last time you heard the word Ponzi scheme?
1: I know. That used to be a big thing back in the 90s, it seems.
2: That's why I asked you.
1: Yeah.
2: I'm just kidding.
1: Because Jerome almost remembers the 90s. Yeah.
2: So this guy that they nabbed is sentenced to 11 years in prison, and apparently he frauded investors out of like $35 million.
1: Whoa.
2: They said it was all to fund his extravagant lifestyle. And he was also trying to repay early investors, so he was like stealing from one to pay another.
1: That's right.
2: Golly. So prosecutors didn't go into detail or anything on how much, well, Travis Kelce lost.
1: Yeah, right, yeah.
2: So they're not being very specific.
1: We want to know.
2: But that's what we want to know.
1: Yeah,
2: so.
1: Really.
2: The past media reports are saying that he was an investor in a fund that was connected, and I think that you pronounce this guy's name like Yalahar, but it's spelled with a J, so... There's that.
1: Oh, okay.
2: I'm really not sure. And I'm not going to sit here and try to figure it out, but
1: it's Joehar.
2: even the big dogs like Kansas City Chief Travis Kelce, married to Taylor Swift,
1: yes,
2: still out millions in a scam.
1: That's right.
2: You got to watch your back now.
1: Don't matter how much money you got.
2: Megan Patrick's coming up with Golden Child and Parmalee's Just the Way coming up.

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1: 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It's Tucker Wetmore.
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So, it's your country, 95.5 WTBY. Jerome and Dixie in the morning. If you love wine, we already know this, but now researchers say we're so smart.

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1: So if you love wine like I do, pretty much everybody that knows me knows that, I mean, there's just nothing better than a crisp, you know, cool glass of wine at the end of a day in the heat of the summer. In the winter, you know, a bold red is always good. So anyway.
0: Okay.
1: Now they have done all of this research with and have concluded that people who have wine knowledge are also was linked to higher intelligence.
0: Really?
1: I mean, I knew I was smart, but but my mom doesn't like that I drink the wine, so
0: she's not so smart then.
1: No, she she's been through the program. So.
0: Oh, okay. I get it.
1: But they found researchers did this, and they found a link between intelligence and the wine knowledge. Anyway,
0: just the knowledge,
1: So they, there are some caveats here. They they had them take a standard cognitive ability test, and it was like six. And then they took a 68 question wine knowledge test. And when they got all the results in, they found that the people who scored higher on the intelligence test also scored higher on the wine knowledge exam.
0: How can you have 68 questions about wine?
1: Oh, you have obviously never been on a wine tour.
0: I have not. No.
1: Well, okay. You don't drink, so be quiet. The whole point of the study was to look at whether intelligence affects how well people learn about subjects that they're not required to study.
0: Oh, okay.
1: And, you know, wine is, I guess, one of those.
0: It just comes natural, huh?
1: I guess. But they, all right, so, but they do say we should clarify, and this is true. They're not saying drinking wine makes you smarter.
0: Right.
1: That's not going to, you can't drink wine to get smart.
0: It only makes you think you're smarter when you drink too much.
1: Shut up. But it, if you are very knowledgeable about wine, wine, then you are likely already intelligent.
0: Okay. All right, then. Well, all I got to say is here, hold my beer.
1: All right, coming up, we got a long stretch of your favorite country. 30 minutes without commercial interruption.
0: Oh, yeah.
1: Kicking off with Luke Combs, Rethink Some Things next.

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It takes like 60 seconds, but the shout-outs last

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0: Storming, I was falling fast through the Nurnhart. Gordon like a dirt road, Daytona in my heart. And we ain't even got to the best part.
1: We didn't have a towel, didn't have dry clothes. She was smiling and saying, hold me, I'm cold. 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
0: And the radio won't even let me tell you the rest.

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0: Your Country 95.5 WTVY, wrapping up at least 30 minutes of your favorite music right there. It's Russell Dickerson, Happened to Me, with Your Country Morning Show with Jerome and Dixie.
1: Oh, I'm over here having heart palpitations.
0: What? For what?
1: So Jerome knows this, and I haven't talked about it a whole lot because it makes me so nervous. But my oldest son, Asa, he signed a contract for the Navy SEALs. And they have their basic training, essentially, leaving in November. And that's 10 weeks. And then, so I made the mistake of sitting here going, because of looking through all of the different levels of training that they have to go and the things they have to do and before they get that trident. And I was I started having heart palpitations.
0: Well, like you were going to go through it. Huh?
1: When that's your child, that's your baby. I mean, it makes me. I'm telling you, I said the truth when I spoke before, and I said I'm not going to have knees in any of my pants anymore because I'm going to be on my knees constantly for this kid.
0: Well, that's natural, I guess, for the parents, especially when there's conflicts going on and things of that nature.
1: That part. Yeah.

0: Yes, yes.
1: And you got all these like nuclear weapons, but it's gonna be like a year and a half of training first. Mm-hmm. So, mm-hmm. And then that just means I can't see my child for like a year and a half. And then after that, I'm never gonna know where he's going.
0: Oh well, it's
1: and top, you know me, you know I'm secret. A question asker.
0: Well, just join with him, and
1: I would never make it. I would never make it.
0: Yeah,
1: I would never make it through the first round where you have to go a week with no sleep. Like you get four hours of sleep for 5 days.
0: Yeah,
1: that would never happen.
0: Yeah,
1: like.
0: Yeah, it's tough, you know. It's like any other, the Marines are. It's a tough training in there to get in, and tell them what the rate of dropouts.
1: 80%.
0: Wow,
1: and that's just in the first level of SEAL training.
0: Yeah. So yeah,
1: it's it's really something. Mm-hmm. I mean, they say 80% dropout rate during Hell Week.
0: Yeah,
1: which is part of that first round, mm-hmm. and it scares me.
0: No, I understand.
1: So what I said is, mm-hmm. it got me off on this tangent is because mm-hmm. I told him this past weekend they were all home, and I was like, "You're gonna have to start coming home for dinner at least once a week until you leave."
0: Yeah.
1: You hear me? So he's supposed to come for dinner tonight.
0: Okay.
1: And I was looking at this like, okay, well, you know, having a conversation about this where I'm not freaked out.
0: Mm-hmm.
1: Shouldn't have done it.
0: Yeah.
1: I'm going to be freaked out anyway.
0: Oh, well. It's natural. Yeah. Okay.
1: Oh, let's change the subject.
0: Yes.
1: Come on, Carrie Underwood. Let's talk about some cheating.
0: Okay. All right. Next.
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1: So we came across this. Some of my favorite like clips and reels to watch on social media are like Latino, especially men, because they're so funny, trying to pronounce, like when they're learning English, like what they think this means, like, or when they read something. I mean, how can we? I can only imagine me learning another language and the way I would like read and pronounce the things, because we sit here all the time, like, we don't know how to pronounce those. So there's this former minor league baseball player who does this pronunciation game with his teammates, but he had, you know, a Dominican, pretty heavy Dominican accent. And so in the clip, let me tell you what he's going to say so you'll get it.
0: Yeah.
1: It, photosynthesis.
0: Okay.
1: Mischievous.
0: Okay.
1: Extravaganza.
0: Ah, yes.
1: Vacuum cleaner.
0: Okay.
1: Flamboyant. Purple velvet.
0: Okay.
1: Shenanigans.
0: Okay.
1: And squirrels.
0: Oh, this is going to be interesting. Let's see.
2: Fotosintesis.
3: Mis chuevos.
2: Extravaganza. Vacuum cleaner. Flamboyant. Purple verbal.
0: Gina Nuggins.
2: Squeeter.
0: Squeeter. That is funny. Oh, that is funny. Oh, gosh.
1: Oh, my goodness.
0: Oh, man.
1: Oh, yeah. So if we had to do this game ourselves with a different language, sure it would be equally hilarious.
0: Oh, yes.
1: Or maybe not. I don't know. So that was a good one.
0: Yeah.
1: Lainey Wilson's on the way with Phone Keys Wallet next.

0: Oh, I'm sure it would be equally hilarious.
1: Oh, yes.
0: Or maybe not. I don't know. So that was a good one.
1: Yeah.
0: Lainey Wilson's on the way with Phone Keys Wallet next.
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0: That's Luke Combs in Days Like These as we wrap it up for this Thursday, heading into the end of the weekend. Friday is on the way.
1: Friday Junior, it was a fun one. We had some laughs, and we've got Dylan coming in. Poor Dylan, he walked in earlier on the show. If you missed it, I was like doing some little research on the Navy SEALs for my son. And he walked in right when I was about

0: freak out. Bless his heart.
1: Yeah.
0: Okay, I'm feeling better.
1: Okay, all right. Just don't read no more on the internet, okay?
0: Okay. Dylan's coming in to hang through the midday.
1: Uh-huh.
0: And then Dave will bring it on home with the Fast 5 at 5.
1: Of course. And we'll be back tomorrow morning with the Friday show, the Friday edition. We'll have lots of fun there. And if one of these a week wasn't enough, tomorrow, you know, earlier in the week it was National Double Cheeseburger Day. Tomorrow's National Regular Cheeseburger Day. It's crazy.
0: So, well, I didn't get a double yesterday, I'll get a regular one.
1: Okay,
0: tomorrow.
1: All right, let's do that. Let's do it for breakfast. It's the breakfast of champions. Y'all have a great day. See you tomorrow. Bye, Dixie.
0: Bye. Until

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Your Country 95.5 WTVY. It's Dylan. I'll be out at the Haughty Heron in Port St. Joe playing some music tomorrow night and Southern Fields on Saturday night right here in Campbellton, Florida. If you feel like getting out to see some live music, that's where I'll be. Here's Bailey Zimmerman, Where It Ends.

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John Morgan, just a kid on your country. 95.5 WTVY, it's Dylan. So apparently space isn't just satellites, astronauts, and billionaires taking really expensive joyrides anymore. For the first time, the U.S. military has publicly confirmed that it has weapons orbiting the Earth. Air Force Secretary Troy Mink made the announcement this week, saying Space Force now has what he called on-orbit space control weapons designed to protect U.S. forces from hostile action. Now, before you picture a Death Star floating over Alabama, the Pentagon isn't saying exactly what these weapons are. They could include things designed to jam or disable or interfere with enemy satellites. And officials aren't revealing whether any of them can physically destroy something in orbit or not. But that matters because modern warfare depends heavily on satellites for GPS communications and surveillance and missile warnings. So congratulations, humanity. We looked at one place left where traffic wasn't terrible and apparently said we should put weapons up there. I feel like it's lasers. I think it's got to be lasers. Dr. Evil style. Lasers. I guess only time will tell. Anyways, keep it right here for the best country music in the Wiregrass. It's your country, 95.5 WTVY.

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0: Morgan Wallen on your country. 95.5 WTVY, it's Dylan. I'll tell you what, these newborn hours got me yawning a lot lately. And yawning by itself isn't anything to worry about. Sometimes you're tired. Sometimes you're bored. Sometimes somebody else yawned and suddenly the whole room's doing it. But sleep specialists say if you're yawning a lot along with excessive daytime sleepiness, loud snoring, or pauses in your breathing while you sleep, which you wouldn't know, you'd probably have to have somebody tell you that, it could point to a sleep disorder like sleep apnea or narcolepsy even. And there are a few combinations you definitely don't want to ignore if your yawning comes with sudden weakness or numbness on one side, maybe trouble speaking or swallowing, double vision, confusion, fainting, or problems with balance. Experts say you should seek medical attention right away because those could be warning signs of something a little more serious like a stroke. So most yawns just mean you need a nap, but if your yawn shows up with a whole list of other symptoms, that's your body saying, hey, maybe don't grab another coffee, maybe take me to the doctor. So pay attention to your yawns.
1: Hopefully they're just like mine and you're just sleepy. That's all going to take a nap.
0: I'm sorry. Keep it right here for the best country music in the Wiregrass. We'll bump it up a little bit. Try to keep us all awake.
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8: It's Riley Green, and I'm here with Boot Barn.
9: When I was growing up in Alabama, we didn't have cowboys. Just small tracts of land, no big open fields. And to me, a cowboy was somebody that was tough, that wasn't scared to work. 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You know, he built houses his whole life. You have to have a pretty good work ethic to get up every morning and go do construction work in a hot sun in Alabama. And that was our version of a cowboy where I grew up.
8: Riley Green and Boot Barn, sharing a deep respect for the cowboy way.

0: Your Country, 95.5 WTVY. It's Dylan. Apparently, the war on mosquitoes has escalated dramatically. Forget bug spray. Somebody built an air defense system for your backyard. I'll tell you about it coming up. Right now, it's MacArthur.
1: My name's John MacArthur, and I work this dirt.

Jelly Roll and Shaboozy on your country. 95.5 WTVY, it's Dylan. Well, if you're like me, sitting around on the back porch at night around the bug zapper is pure entertainment. Bug flies in, it zaps it, everybody claps. You know, that kind of thing. Well, somebody finally looked at the mosquito problem and said, you know what this situation needs? Lasers. Just like outer space. We sent laser weapons to outer space. Now you can have them in your own backyard. It's called the Photon Matrix. And the company behind it says the system uses LIDAR, which is the same kind of technology that helps these Teslas and other smart cars to see what's around them while you're driving. Well, it detects mosquitoes flying through the air, and then it tracks them and fires a laser, knocking them out of the sky mid-flight. They claim it can spot tiny flying insects, track their movement, and cover an area of about 20 feet. The company even claimed it can take out up to 30 mosquitoes a second, although independent real-world testing of those claims is still pretty limited. I volunteer to test it, though. The project has raised millions through crowdfunding, and newer versions of the Photon Matrix are now being sold for around $1,000. $1,000 sounds ridiculous until you're sitting outside in South Alabama trying to enjoy yourself. At that point, I'm not buying bug spray anymore. I'm establishing air superiority. So if you would like to go donate to my GoFundMe page, trying to raise money to have my own LIDAR laser mosquito air tracking system in my backyard. I'm just kidding, but wild. Google it, Photon Matrix. Keep it right here for the best country music in the wild grass. In the wiregrass. The wild grass. It's your country, 95.5 WTVY.

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Fancy Light. It's Dylan with Your Country, 95.5 WTVY. More importantly, though, it's lunchtime. Here's Holding It Down by Chase Matthew while you go get you something good to eat.

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your country, 95.5 WTVY. It's Dylan. One of the most iconic drinks from your childhood is getting an absolutely ridiculous upgrade. And I, for one, am probably way too excited about it. I'll tell you what it is coming up right now. Dust on the Bottle by David Lee Murphy.

Weren't for the Win by Ella Langley on your country. 95.5 WTVY, it's Dylan. Capri Sun has apparently decided the little pouch that we all grew up with just isn't enough anymore. Took them long enough. I've known that for years. They've been testing something called the Big Pouch. It holds 20 ounces, more than three times the size of a regular Capri Sun, and it comes with a bigger straw. Because nothing says adulthood quite like walking around with what looks like an IV bag of Pacific Cooler, which is the premier Capri Sun flavor, by the way. Anyways, they're doing limited drops at Walmart next week, and if people love it, Capri Sun says it could become permanent. Honestly, just give me one the size of a camel bag and I'll mow the yard with it. It's your country, 95.5 WTVY, 20-ounce Capri Suns, something to look forward to.

0: takes like 60 seconds, but the shout-outs last way longer than that. 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
8: From the WTVY Weather Center, brought to you by Jim Whaley Tires. Sunny today with a high of 90, clear tonight, low of 68, and then sunny tomorrow with a high of 94. 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

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It's Dylan. The new iOS 27 update from Apple gives parents a few more ways to keep tabs on their kids. We'll talk about it coming up at the end of the 12 o'clock hour. But right now, here's a long stretch of back-to-back country to help you finish off your lunch break.

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7: 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And that was our version of a cowboy where I grew up.
6: Riley Green and Boot Barn, sharing a deep respect for the cowboy way.

0: Apple is giving parents even more control over what kids can do on their phones. The latest update adds more screen time options and lets parents approve new websites before kids can even open them. It gives tighter controls over the apps, games, and social media, and certain content. Which sounds great in theory, but somewhere right now, a 13-year-old has already found a YouTube video called How to Bypass iOS 27 Parental Controls in 30 Seconds. Parents get the update, kids get a challenge. 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

just after 1 o'clock in the Wiregrass. 84 degrees and sunny right now. 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

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We're trying to find our September Teacher of the Month. I'll tell you how you can nominate your favorite teacher in the Wiregrass coming up. But right now, Billy Currington on Your Country.

saw the old man's face. Front page obituary. He was a millionaire. He left his fortune to some guy he barely knew. His kids were mad as hell.

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0: From the WTVY Weather Center, brought to you by Jim Whaley Tires. Sunny today with a high of 90, clear tonight, low of 68, and then sunny tomorrow with a high of 94. 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

Halfway through 1 o'clock, it's Dylan with Your Country, 95.5 WTVY 84, and Sunny in the Wiregrass, and Back in the Saddle by Luke Combs, coming at you now.

Body Heron tomorrow from 7 to 10 Eastern time. And then on Saturday, I'll be at Southern Fields in Campbellton, Florida, 7 to 10 Central time. Come out and see me. Here's Chevy Silverado by Bailey Zimmerman. Why?

Jericho, Wetzel, and Ella Langley on Your Country. 95.5 WTVY, it's Dylan. That is a wrap on Friday, Junior, for myself. I'm out of here. Mr. Dave Gilligan on his way in to help get you through the rest of today and

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0: Your Country, 95.5 WTVY 214 with Dave. It is gorgeous, sunny, 87, and your Getting to Know You question of the day is right around the corner. First up, Cody Johnson.
1: He's a ranch hand in a pinch, man. Hotter than the red on the cattle brand. Cause she's a gold digger with a quick trigger. A cast iron skillet swinging lid flipper.

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1: Your country, 95.5 WTVY. Good afternoon, everybody. Dave Gilligan with you on what's turning out to be a gorgeous Thursday. It's currently sunshiny and 87, and it's that time of the day.
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1: It's time for the Getting to Know You question of the day from Gutter Buddies of Lower Alabama. 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You then answer that question, and in the 5 o'clock hour, we'll find out what you had to say. Today's question comes from Valerie M. Remember, if you've got a question you want me to ask on the Getting to Know You question of the day, just shoot me a text at 334-699-0955 or message us on our Facebook page, 95.5 WTVY. Valerie M. asks, if you came with a warning label, what would it say? She's trying to get folks to admit what their red flags were right off the bat. 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I'm posting that question right now on our Facebook page, 95.5 WTVY. Please make sure you answer that question. We'll find out what you said later on. It is the Getting to Know You question of the day, and it's only on your country, 95.5 WTVY.
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1: From the WTVY Weather Center, sunny skies for the rest of the afternoon. Look for clear skies tonight and expect a low of 68. Sunny again on Friday, tomorrow's high 94. Clear Friday night with a low of 71. Saturday, calling for a slight chance of showers and thunderstorms after lunch, otherwise sunny and hot with a high on Saturday of 95. Slight chance of showers Saturday night, mostly clear skies, your low then 71. This forecast brought to you by Jim Whaley Tires on your first choice for weather.

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Love you and miss you. Here's Zach John King. Better get to drinking.

0: Your Country 95.5 WTVY, Thomas Rhett. Oh, my goodness. We are right in the middle of your car line call out, and I got a few to get through. Wyatt's dad wants to say, hey, he's at Joseph W. Lisenby Elementary. Shout out to Grace at Rehoboth Primary School and Jack at Harry N. Mixon Intermediate. Got a lot of car line call out today. If you've got one, shoot me a text right now at 334-699-0955.
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13: I knew I'd see her around. 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

From the WTVY Weather Center, sunny skies for the rest of the afternoon. Look for clear skies tonight and expect a low of 68. Sunny again on Friday, tomorrow's high 94. Clear Friday night with a low of 71. Saturday, calling for a slight chance of showers and thunderstorms after lunch, otherwise sunny and hot with a high on Saturday of 95. Slight chance of showers Saturday night, mostly clear skies, your low then 71. 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

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Still to come, Kane Brown, Luke Combs, Lady Wilson, and Co. Wetzel. 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
7: From the WTVY Weather Center, sunny skies for the rest of the afternoon. Look for clear skies tonight and expect a low of 68. Sunny again on Friday, tomorrow's high 94. Clear Friday night with a low of 71. Saturday calling for a slight chance of showers and thunderstorms after lunch, otherwise sunny and hot with a high on Saturday of 95. Slight chance of showers Saturday night, mostly clear skies, your low then 71. 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

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If you need a little pick me up in the morning, I recommend Dixie's Morning Mojo with Jerome and Dixie in the morning.

0: Bailey Zimmerman on Your Country, 95.5 WTVY. Good afternoon, 4:46 with Dave. It's gorgeous. So that means driving home is going to be a blast. And your Fast Five at Five will start at 5 o'clock with Jelly Roll's Hands Up. We're going to kick it all off, though, with a long set of Continuous Country. 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

Hudson Westbrook, painted you pretty, wrapping up your Fast Five at 5. Good afternoon, everybody. It's 5:21 with Dave, and it's time for us to find out what your answers were for the getting to know you question of the day from Gutter Buddies of Lower Alabama. Now, we've changed tactics a little bit. We're letting you ask the questions. And today's question was from Valerie M., and she asks, if you came with a warning label, what would it say? So many great answers today. I had to pick the best of them. Steve says, do not approach without coffee. Bonnet said hers would be caution, has a few loose screws. Shannon says, warranty expired. Michelle says, I'm rabid. Do not approach. I will bite. Joshua said, use extreme caution and play at your own risk. Finally, David said, contents under pressure. What would your warning label be? Make sure you answer the Getting to Know You question of the day on our Facebook page, 95.5 WTVY. And if you've got a question you'd like to ask everybody, just shoot us a message on Messenger, 95.5 WTVY, or drop us a text at 334-699-0955. The Getting to Know You question of the day every day from Gutter Buddies of Lower Alabama on your country, 95.5 WTVY.

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6: From the WTVY Weather Center, sunny skies for the rest of the afternoon. Look for clear skies tonight and expect a low of 68. Sunny again on Friday, tomorrow's high 94. Clear Friday night with a low of 71. Saturday calling for a slight chance of showers and thunderstorms after lunch, otherwise sunny and hot with a high on Saturday of 95. Slight chance of showers Saturday night, mostly clear skies, your low then 71. This forecast brought to you by Jim Whaley Tires on your first choice for weather. 95.

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Cole Swindell on Your Country, 95.5 WTVY. Good afternoon, everybody. Do you find yourself yawning a lot throughout the day? Well, yawning isn't a reason to worry, but Michael Brenner, a sleep medicine specialist, says it could become a concern if you're also experiencing excessive daytime sleepiness, loud snoring, and pauses in breathing or sleep. He says these are clues you may have a sleep disorder like obstructive sleep apnea or narcolepsy. Also, he recommends seeking medical attention if you're yawning and also feel sudden weakness or numbness on one side, trouble speaking or swallowing, double vision, unsteadiness, confusion, or fainting spells. This could mean you're experiencing a stroke, and seek medical attention immediately. If you're feeling good, stick around. We got a long set of Continuous Country starting next with Luke Combs, going to be by you on Your Country, 95.5 WTVY.

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We are blessed and through a long set of continuous country. Still to come, Miranda Lambert, Gotcha Boozy, Kane Brown, and Low Cash 2. Right now it's Hardy, getting help from Morgan Wallen and Eric Church. 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

They say every time you learn something, you grow another wrinkle on your brain. Well, we're going to grow our brains in just a few with Today I Learned. Right now, it's Kane Brown and Woman on your country.

Low Cash and Hometown Home wrapping up a nice long set of continuous country on your country. 95.5 WTVY on today's edition of Today I Learned that the largest book in the Library of Congress is 5 feet by 7 feet. It features photos of Bhutan, a country in Asia between India and China. Well, between commercial breaks, I got great country. We're going to kick it off next with Lee Bryce. It's One of Those Girls on your country, 95.5 WTVY.

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2: From the WTVY Weather Center, sunny skies for the rest of the afternoon. Look for clear skies tonight and expect a low of 68. Sunny again on Friday, tomorrow's high 94. Clear Friday night with a low of 71. Saturday, calling for a slight chance of showers and thunderstorms after lunch, otherwise sunny and hot with a high on Saturday of 95. Slight chance of showers Saturday night, mostly clear skies, your low then 71. 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

0: John Morgan and Kid Myself on Your Country. That's going to wrap it up for yours truly. I'll be back to do it all over again tomorrow afternoon at 2. It's Friday. Well, it's Friday soon. Stick around. We got B-Dub up next at 7 o'clock, and he keeps it Your Country. 95.5 WTVY.
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